0: Hey, this is Paul and Shelby from Silk Letdown. We are trapped in Uncle Scotty's basement. You will not let us go until we promo Radio Hot Tub PDX. So please go there so that we can get out of this. Thanks a lot, Uncle Scotty.
1: Hell

Well, if you've already made plans for the weekend and Friday, June 12th does not include getting out to see some live local Portland area bands, then you need to cancel your plans, because this is a look at your concert calendar for Friday. Oh man, there's a whole bunch of shows coming up on Friday, so you might want to just pay it. I know it's hard to pay attention, but just focus for just about 60 seconds. Here's a look at your concert calendar for Friday. Teeth for Eyes are at the Starday Tavern on Friday. The Bandulus are at Revolution Hall on Friday. Crumb and Crumb at the Firkin Tavern on Friday. 40 Feet Tall are at the Six on Friday. The Dry County Crooks are at the Twilight Cafe on Friday. Dakota Theme's going to be at Mississippi Studios on Friday. Perfect Buzz and Class M Planets are both at Azoth on Friday. And a whole bunch of local bands at Sound Castle 2026, including High Glow, The Fourth Wall, and The Mighty Missoula. They will all be part of Sound Castle 2026. That's all coming up on Friday. Friday. Stay tuned to hear all the bands we just mentioned right here on Radio Hot Tub, The Sound of Portland.

So Radio Hot Tub is all about playing local bands out of Portland, Oregon. So why would we consider talking about a band out of San Pedro, California? Well, no reason at all, except for, well, their name is Cosmic Kitten, and I like cats. San Pedro, I got a lot of friends from San Pedro. I used to hang out in San Pedro growing up, so I guess there's another reason. But neither of those reasons are enough to get airplay on Radio Hot Tub. However, I will talk about Cosmic Kitten because they are coming to town and playing with one of our local bands of Wires. They're going to be at the Hawthorne Theater coming up on Thursday, June 11th. Cosmic Kitten out of San Pedro with local band of Wires are both going to be at the Hawthorne Theater on Thursday, June 11th. 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

So Radio Hot Tub is all about playing local bands out of Portland, Oregon. So why would we consider talking about a band out of San Pedro, California? Well, no reason at all, except for, well, their name is Cosmic Kitten, and I like cats. San Pedro, I got a lot of friends from San Pedro. I used to hang out in San Pedro growing up, so I guess there's another reason. But neither of those reasons are enough to get airplay on Radio Hot Tub. However, I will talk about Cosmic Kitten because they are coming to town and playing with one of our local bands of Wires. They're going to be at the Hawthorne Theater coming up on Thursday, June 11th. Cosmic Kitten out of San Pedro with local band of Wires are both going to be at the Hawthorne Theater on Thursday, June 11th. You won't hear any music from Cosmic Kitten here on RadioHotTub.com, but you'll hear music from Of Wires every single day.

0: F G H I J K L M N O P Q R S T U V W X Y Z. Huh? That's all.
1: Man, why are you always so negative on the weekdays? Why? 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Do you need a hug? Man, think positive. I've got the perfect show for you right in the middle of the work week on Tuesday, June 9th. Positivity Club and the Hugs. See that segue? Pretty clever, huh? Positivity Club and the Hugs are both going to be at the White Eagle on Tuesday, June 9th. So buck up, little buckaroo. You don't have to wait till the weekend to check out some of the music that we play right here on RadioHotTub.com every single day.

0: Hey, it's Uncle Scotty of Radio Hot Tub here in the glamorous Radio Hot Tub Studios. I'm the highly overpaid CEO of this radio company. 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Tell them that Uncle Scotty has a venereal disease. Whatever it takes to get people listening to the local Portland bands, spread the word somehow. Do it now. Do it right now. Got better ideas? Drop me an email today. info@radiohottub.com. You're doing a great job. Keep it up.
1: Goodbye.

burger meat and eggs sizzling on the griddle across the counter at the Lili Ha Bakery. Maybe the spray paint fumes corroded my skull like those batteries in the back of the shortwave radio that buzz on my father's porch in the creaking summer afternoon. And I wondered to myself, how long does heat exhaustion affect a human mind? I remember the fuses blowing.

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And did I need a mechanic to look at that? Because my car, it was messed up and he knew a little bit and he didn't have to be back at work for a half hour or so. What's the long-term effect of smoke inhalation? A decade and a half of secondhand smoke clouds built the foundation of lung slime for my own chain smoking. And all those nights of fishing in ashtrays to roll up a temporary thing. How would things be different? It's impossible to know. And did the forest fires burning or the unknown garbage in every joint I ever smoked walk the same road through my life expectancy? For some reason that reminds me of a t-shirt I saw in Los Angeles with a quote. Something Alice Coltrane said about meditation being a pathway to God. And I don't know what I think about gods in general, but sure as the wind blows, Alice Coltrane was a real and great person. So I try to encourage myself to meditate more and get on track with every unbalanced piece of calendar shrapnel in my life.

now I'm trying to focus on the rock from the beach that's on the table by my bookshelf. It didn't empty my mind or calm me down. It just reminded me of the windowless loft I used to stay in. The only light beam was shooting into the room through a bullet hole in the wall. And the woman who lived there before me had hung a crystal from the ceiling, and the bullet light electrified it into a lazy disco ball in the morning

That's not what the rock on the table was made for. Now I'm 27 years from that disturbing exorcism, and my friend dying instantly, and Jesus Christ can't do anything about it but look broken on a cross above the drum set.

now 10 years from that monastery and living across the street, asking the monk ringing the bell in the morning how he kept centered with the bikers and speed freaks and unhinged cops running up and down the block 24 hours a day, every single day, all the time. And he said he didn't, but the whole point was to just try. And did I want some tea? And did I feel like I was trying enough for myself? And I was 9 years from that parking garage somewhere in D.C., and that basement in Pittsburgh, and that free-throw line by the freeway, and seeing the ecstatic punk chapter of my life closing and knowing that it was all right. In 7 years, from that hotel room with the boarded-up window and the pills we found right on the sidewalk, and that awful scene with the ambulances and the blood all over the grass in the sun.

the night before. She was smashing car windows, running up and down the street, half naked, and punching my boss in the face. She said she wanted to pray in the back of the squad car, and could the cops please take us to church, because she owed someone an apology, and she wanted to do it in front of God, in front of Christ, in front of the Spirit. And now I think I'm gonna wake up tomorrow, and it's all gonna be different, and maybe it'll all be the same. I have to face forward or my brain spins out. And maybe the sun cooked my brain like the ground up hamburger meat and egg sizzling on the griddle across the counter at the Lily Hot Bakery. Maybe the spray paint fumes corroded my skull like those batteries in the back of the shortwave radio that buzzed on my father's porch in the creaking summer afternoon.

0: I think it's time to walk between the raindrops. I'm gonna try to walk between the raindrops today.
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0: Well, if you've already made plans for the weekend and Friday, June 12th does not include getting out to see some live local Portland area bands, then you need to cancel your plans, because this is a look at your concert calendar for Friday.
1: Friday.
0: Oh man, there's a whole bunch of shows coming up on Friday, so you might want to just pay it. I know it's hard to pay attention, but just focus for just about 60 seconds. Here's a look at your concert calendar for Friday. Teeth for Eyes are at the Starday Tavern on Friday. The Bandulus are at Revolution Hall on Friday. Crumb and Crumb at the Firkin Tavern on Friday. 40 Feet Tall are at the Six on Friday. The Dry County Crooks are at the Twilight Cafe on Friday. Dakota Theme's going to be at Mississippi Studios on Friday. Perfect Buzz and Class M Planets are both at Azoth on Friday. And a whole bunch of local bands at Sound Castle 2026, including High Glow, The Fourth Wall, and The Mighty Missoula. They will all be part of Sound Castle 2026. That's all coming up on Friday. Friday. Stay tuned to hear all the bands we just mentioned right here on Radio Hot Tub, The Sound of Portland.

0: Hey, it's Uncle Scotty of Radio Hot Tub here in the glamorous Radio Hot Tub Studios. I'm the highly overpaid CEO of this radio company. 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Tell them that Uncle Scotty has a venereal disease. Whatever it takes to get people listening to the local Portland bands, spread the word somehow. Do it now. Do it right now. Got better ideas? 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You're doing a great job. Keep it up.
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So Radio Hot Tub is all about playing local bands out of Portland, Oregon. So why would we consider talking about a band out of San Pedro, California? Well, no reason at all, except for, well, their name is Cosmic Kitten, and I like cats. San Pedro, I got a lot of friends from San Pedro. I used to hang out in San Pedro growing up, so I guess there's another reason. But neither of those reasons are enough to get airplay on Radio Hot Tub. However, I will talk about Cosmic Kitten because they are coming to town and playing with one of our local bands of Wires. Cosmic Kitten because they are coming to town and playing with one of our local bands of Wires. They're going to be at the Hawthorne Theater coming up on Thursday.

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0: Hey, it's Uncle Scotty of Radio Hot Tub here in the glamorous Radio Hot Tub Studios. I'm the highly overpaid CEO of this radio company. 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Tell them that Uncle Scotty has a venereal disease. Whatever it takes to get people listening to the local Portland bands, spread the word somehow. Do it now. Do it right now. Got better ideas? 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You're doing a great job. Keep it up.
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What would a life be without parties? Think about that for just a moment. What would a life be without parties? The people who make balloons would all be out of a job, as would the people who make piñatas. And what about the cake makers? And all the little children would have nobody to buy gifts for. Oh, a life without parties would be so sad. And that's probably why the band Teeth for Eyes wrote a song called Life Without Parties. We play that song and a few more from Teeth for Eyes every day right here on Radio Hot Tub. And you can catch their party live at the Starday Tavern on Wednesday, June 10th. Don't miss out on the party. Join Teeth for Eyes at the Starday Tavern on Wednesday, June 10th. And tell them that Radio Hot Tub sent you. Oh, and bring a piñata.

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0: Portland. Portland does. Yeah, Portland is.
1: Portland rocks. Soak it up.

What would a life be without parties? Think about that for just a moment. What would a life be without parties? The people who make balloons would all be out of a job, as would the people who make piñatas. And what about the cake makers? And all the little children would have nobody to buy gifts for. Oh, a life without parties would be so sad. And that's probably why the band Teeth for Eyes wrote a song called Life Without Parties. We play that song and a few more from Teeth for Eyes every day right here on Radio Hot Tub. And you can catch their party live at the Starday Tavern on Wednesday, June 10th. Don't miss out on the party. Join Teeth for Eyes at the Starday Tavern on Wednesday, June 10th. And tell them that Radio Hot Tub sent you. Oh, and bring a piñata.

it's time to lay your lazy boy seats back into the recline position and prepare for an auditory tour of the death of the American dream. Without pause, without hesitation, stumbling along blind to the realities of the situation.

So Radio Hot Tub is all about playing local bands out of Portland, Oregon. So why would we consider talking about a band out of San Pedro, California? Well, no reason at all, except for, well, their name is Cosmic Kitten, and I like cats. San Pedro, I got a lot of friends from San Pedro. I used to hang out in San Pedro growing up, so I guess there's another reason. But neither of those reasons are enough to get airplay on Radio Hot Tub. However, I will talk about Cosmic Kitten because they are coming to town and playing with one of our local bands of Wires. They're going to be at the Hawthorne Theater coming up on Thursday, June 11th. Cosmic Kitten out of San Pedro with local band of Wires are both going to be at the Hawthorne Theater on Thursday, June 11th. You won't hear any music from Cosmic Kitten here on RadioHotTub.com, but you'll hear music from Of Wires every single day.

What would a life be without parties? Think about that for just a moment. What would a life be without parties? The people who make balloons would all be out of a job, as would the people who make piñatas. And what about the cake makers? And all the little children would have nobody to buy gifts for. Oh, a life without parties would be so sad. And that's probably why the band Teeth for Eyes wrote a song called Life Without Parties. We play that song and a few more from Teeth for Eyes every day right here on Radio Hot Tub. And you can catch their party live at the Starday Tavern on Wednesday, June 10th. Don't miss out on the party. Join Teeth for Eyes at the Starday Tavern on Wednesday, June 10th. And tell them that Radio Hot Tub sent you. Oh, and bring a piñata.

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Man, why are you always so negative on the weekdays? Why? Because the weekend's over and you think you gotta wait till next weekend to get out and support some live local music? Do you need a hug? Man, think positive. I've got the perfect show for you right in the middle of the work week on Tuesday, June 9th. Positivity Club and the Hugs. See that segue? Pretty clever, huh? Positivity Club and the Hugs are both going to be at the White Eagle on Tuesday, June 9th. So buck up, little buckaroo. You don't have to wait till the weekend to check out some of the music that we play right here on RadioHotTub.com every single day.

man, why are you always so negative on the weekdays? Why? Because the weekend's over and you think you gotta wait till next weekend to get out and support some live local music? Do you need a hug? Man, think positive. I've got the perfect show for you right in the middle of the work week on Tuesday, June 9th. Positivity Club and the Hugs. See that segue? Pretty clever, huh? Positivity Club and the Hugs are both going to be at the White Eagle on Tuesday, June 9th. So buck up, little buckaroo. You don't have to wait till the weekend to check out some of the music that we play right here on RadioHotTub.com every single day.

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Well, if you've already made plans for the weekend and Friday, June 12th does not include getting out to see some live local Portland area bands, then you need to cancel your plans, because this is a look at your concert calendar for Friday. Oh man, there's a whole bunch of shows coming up on Friday, so you might want to just pay it. I know it's hard to pay attention, but just focus for just about 60 seconds. Here's a look at your concert calendar for Friday. Teeth for Eyes are at the Starday Tavern on Friday. The Bandulus are at Revolution Hall on Friday. Crumb and Crumb at the Firkin Tavern on Friday. 40 Feet Tall are at the Six on Friday. The Dry County Crooks are at the Twilight Cafe on Friday. Dakota Theme's going to be at Mississippi Studios on Friday. Perfect Buzz and Class M Planets are both at Azoth on Friday. And a whole bunch of local bands at Sound Castle 2026, including High Glow, The Fourth Wall, and The Mighty Missoula. They will all be part of Sound Castle 2026. That's all coming up on Friday. Stay tuned to hear all the bands we just mentioned right here on Radio Hot Tub, the Sound of Portland.

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1: Well, if you've already made plans for the weekend and Friday, June 12th does not include getting out to see some live local Portland area bands, then you need to cancel your plans, because this is a look at your concert calendar for Friday. Oh man, there's a whole bunch of shows coming up on Friday, so you might want to just pay it. I know it's hard to pay attention, but just focus for just about 60 seconds. Here's a look at your concert calendar for Friday. Teeth for Eyes are at the Starday Tavern on Friday. The Bandulus are at Revolution Hall on Friday. Crumb and Crumb at the Firkin Tavern on Friday. 40 Feet Tall are at the Six on Friday. The Dry County Crooks are at the Twilight Cafe on Friday. Dakota Fiem's going to be at Mississippi Studios on Friday. Perfect Buzz and Class M Planets are both at Azoth on Friday. And a whole bunch of local bands at Sound Castle 2026, including High Glow, The Fourth Wall, and The Mighty Missoula. They will all be part of Sound Castle 2026. That's all coming up on Friday.
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Man, why are you always so negative on the weekdays? Why? 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Do you need a hug? Man, think positive. I've got the perfect show for you right in the middle of the work week on Tuesday, June 9th. Positivity Club and the Hugs. See that segue? Pretty clever, huh? Positivity Club and the Hugs are both going to be at the White Eagle on Tuesday, June 9th. So buck up, little buckaroo. You don't have to wait till the weekend to check out some of the music that we play right here on RadioHotTub.com every single day.

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2: Portland is weird, man. 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

So Radio Hot Tub is all about playing local bands out of Portland, Oregon. So why would we consider talking about a band out of San Pedro, California? Well, no reason at all, except for, well, their name is Cosmic Kitten, and I like cats. San Pedro, I got a lot of friends from San Pedro. I used to hang out in San Pedro growing up, so I guess there's another reason. But neither of those reasons are enough to get airplay on Radio Hot Tub. However, I will talk about Cosmic Kitten because they are coming to town and playing with one of our local bands of Wires. They're going to be at the Hawthorne Theater coming up on Thursday, June 11th. Cosmic Kitten out of San Pedro with local band of Wires are both going to be at the Hawthorne Theater on Thursday, June 11th. You won't hear any music from Cosmic Kitten here on RadioHotTub.com, but you'll hear music from Of Wires every single day.

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0: Hey, it's Uncle Scotty of Radio Hot Tub here in the glamorous Radio Hot Tub Studios. I'm the highly overpaid CEO of this radio company. 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Tell them that Uncle Scotty has a venereal disease. Whatever it takes to get people listening to the local Portland bands, spread the word somehow. Do it now. Do it right now. Got better ideas? 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You're doing a great job. Keep it up.
1: Goodbye.

What would a life be without parties? Think about that for just a moment. What would a life be without parties? The people who make balloons would all be out of a job, as would the people who make piñatas. And what about the cake makers? And all the little children would have nobody to buy gifts for. Oh, a life without parties would be so sad. And that's probably why the band Teeth for Eyes wrote a song called Life Without Parties. We play that song and a few more from Teeth for Eyes every day right here on Radio Hot Tub. And you can catch their party live at the Starday Tavern on Wednesday, June 10th. Don't miss out on the party. Join Teeth for Eyes at the Starday Tavern on Wednesday, June 10th. And tell them that Radio Hot Tub sent you. Oh, and bring a piñata.

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Now, we don't got any of that stuff, but we do have stickers. 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

So Radio Hot Tub is all about playing local bands out of Portland, Oregon. So why would we consider talking about a band out of San Pedro, California? Well, no reason at all, except for, well, their name is Cosmic Kitten, and I like cats. San Pedro, I got a lot of friends from San Pedro. I used to hang out in San Pedro growing up, so I guess there's another reason. But neither of those reasons are enough to get airplay on Radio Hot Tub. However, I will talk about Cosmic Kitten because they are coming to town and playing with one of our local bands of Wires. They're going to be at the Hawthorne Theater coming up on Thursday, June 11th. Cosmic Kitten out of San Pedro with local band of Wires are both going to be at the Hawthorne Theater on Thursday, June 11th. You won't hear any music from Cosmic Kitten here on RadioHotTub.com, but you'll hear music from Of Wires every single day.

Man, why are you always so negative on the weekdays? Why? Because the weekend's over and you think you gotta wait till next weekend to get out and support some live local music? Do you need a hug? Man, think positive. I've got the perfect show for you right in the middle of the work week on Tuesday, June 9th. Positivity Club and the Hugs. See that segue? Pretty clever, huh? Positivity Club and the Hugs are both going to be at the White Eagle on Tuesday, June 9th. So buck up, little buckaroo. You don't have to wait till the weekend to check out some of the music that we play right here on RadioHotTub.com every single day.

South of murder, west of despair, north of the South Pole, look if you dare, east of St. Louis, but west of the fair, south of the carnival, right over there. Hit the brakes with the won't ya.

arriva de tierra, abajo de guerra. Hit the bricks with me, and we're gonna tear up. Bricks of words, songs are the motor. Day or night, close to the border.

attitude without stopping. Lay back and move fast, or get kicked to the curb with the rest of the trash. Reality moves without batting the lash. She don't care who you are, or if you have any cash, or if you live or you die, or your grand demise. That comes as a surprise. So word to the wise. Hit the bricks with me, won't ya? Hit the bricks. Hit the bricks with me, won't ya?

man, why are you always so negative on the weekdays? Why? Because the weekend's over and you think you gotta wait till next weekend to get out and support some live local music? Do you need a hug? Man, think positive. I've got the perfect show for you right in the middle of the work week on Tuesday, June 9th. Positivity Club and the Hugs. See that segue? Pretty clever, huh? Positivity Club and the Hugs are both going to be at the White Eagle on Tuesday, June 9th. So buck up, little buckaroo. You don't have to wait till the weekend to check out some of the music that we play right here on RadioHotTub.com every single day.

0: Hey, it's Uncle Scotty of Radio Hot Tub here in the glamorous Radio Hot Tub Studios. I'm the highly overpaid CEO of this radio company. 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Tell them that Uncle Scotty has a venereal disease. Whatever it takes to get people listening to the local Portland bands, spread the word somehow. Do it now. Do it right now. Got better ideas? 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You're doing a great job. Keep it up.
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South of murder, west of despair, north of the South Pole, look if you dare, east of St. Louis, but west of the fair, south of the carnival.

arriva de tierra, abajo de guerra. Hit the bricks with me, and we're gonna tear up. Bricks of words, songs are the mortar. Day or night, close to the border.

gotta chew without stopping. Lay back and move fast, or get kicked to the curb with the rest of the trash. Reality moves without batting the lash. She don't care who you are, or if you have any cash, or if you live or you die, or your grand demise. That comes as a surprise, so word to the wise. Hit the bricks with me, won't ya? Hit the bricks. Hit the bricks with me, won't ya?

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0: Hey, it's Uncle Scotty of Radio Hot Tub here in the glamorous Radio Hot Tub Studios. I'm the highly overpaid CEO of this radio company. 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Tell them that Uncle Scotty has a venereal disease. Whatever it takes to get people listening to the local Portland bands, spread the word somehow. Do it now. Do it right now. Got better ideas? 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You're doing a great job. Keep it up.
1: Goodbye.

why are you always so negative on the weekdays? Why? Because the weekend's over and you think you gotta wait till next weekend to get out and support some live local music? Do you need a hug? Man, think positive. I've got the perfect show for you right in the middle of the work week on Tuesday, June 9th. Positivity Club and the Hugs. See that segue? Pretty clever, huh? Positivity Club and the Hugs are both going to be at the White Eagle on Tuesday, June 9th. So buck up, little buckaroo. You don't have to wait till the weekend to check out some of the music that we play right here on RadioHotTub.com every single day.

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This is where the sound of Portland just never stops.

do you say? What do you say? Say, holy shit. Your heart done been ripped right into half. Not even Jesus himself could fix it. But Josh smiled upon me, and Jesus heard the doctor giving me bad news so callously. Jesus put down his guitar and said, hey, Dimebag Daryl, wanna make a miracle with me?

What for? What for? Well, just to see me. Jesus rocks the sidecar passing dime. Angel dudes singing Bohemian Rhapsody with a knock knock at my window. So I went and opened it. A puff of smoke, it came into my face. Jesus Christ and Dimebag Darrell climbed right into my room and said, no more sad songs or we punch you in your face. But I'd written a bunch of stuff and they got me pretty high. And I'm had like some of the words I said.

Well, if you've already made plans for the weekend and Friday, June 12th does not include getting out to see some live local Portland area bands, then you need to cancel your plans, because this is a look at your concert calendar for Friday. Oh man, there's a whole bunch of shows coming up on Friday, so you might want to just pay it. I know it's hard to pay attention, but just focus for just about 60 seconds. Here's a look at your concert calendar for Friday. Teeth for Eyes are at the Starday Tavern on Friday. The Bandulus are at Revolution Hall on Friday. Crumb and Crumb at the Firkin Tavern on Friday. 40 Feet Tall are at the Six on Friday. The Dry County Crooks are at the Twilight Cafe on Friday. Dakota Theme's going to be at Mississippi Studios on Friday. Perfect Buzz and Class M Planets are both at Azoth on Friday. And a whole bunch of local bands at Sound Castle 2026, including High Glow, The Fourth Wall, and The Mighty Missoula. They will all be part of Sound Castle 2026. That's all coming up on Friday. Stay tuned to hear all the bands we just mentioned right here on Radio Hot Tub, The Sound of Portland.

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All of this merchandise can be found in your imagination. Now, we don't got any of that stuff, but we do have stickers. 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Where do you get them? Find Uncle Scotty. 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

0: Portland? Did I miss Vancouver attacking Portland in a fierce battle of mellow artisans? Don't shoot till you see the whites of their cold foam half-calf latte art.
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And then coming up right around 9 o'clock, the organizers of Soundcastle 2026 will be joining us in studio to talk about their big festival featuring a lot more local Portland area bands. 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

So Radio Hot Tub is all about playing local bands out of Portland, Oregon. So why would we consider talking about a band out of San Pedro, California? Well, no reason at all, except for, well, their name is Cosmic Kitten, and I like cats. San Pedro, I got a lot of friends from San Pedro. I used to hang out in San Pedro growing up, so I guess there's another reason. But neither of those reasons are enough to get airplay on Radio Hot Tub. However, I will talk about Cosmic Kitten because they are coming to town and playing with one of our local bands of Wires. They're going to be at the Hawthorne Theater coming up on Thursday, June 11th. Cosmic Kitten out of San Pedro with local band of Wires are both going to be at the Hawthorne Theater on Thursday, June 11th. You won't hear any music from Cosmic Kitten here on RadioHotTub.com, but you'll hear music from Of Wires every single day.

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All of this merchandise can be found in your imagination. Now, we don't got any of that stuff, but we do have stickers. 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Where do you get them? Find Uncle Scotty. That's me. 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
1: 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You go to the East Coast and see a burned out building and someone spray painted abandon all hope. In Portland, it's the same building and it says follow your dreams.
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0: I got some really bad news. I know you're looking forward to Saturday to get out and check out some of your favorite local Portland area bands, but there's just too many shows happening, so somebody's going to miss out. You're going to miss one of your favorite local bands coming up on Saturday. So you're going to have to pick and choose where you're going to get out to this Saturday. Now, if you're a special friend of Eric of the band The Generals, you can go attend his birthday party on Saturday, but you got to know Eric and you got to know where the party is. Well, for the rest of us, there's lots of local gigs. At the Alberta Street Pub, you can check out These Foolish Things on Saturday. Gorilla Teens are going to be at the Coffin Club coming up on Saturday. Davy Bones will be at the world-famous Kenton Club on Saturday. The Food, plus Monty Vega and the Sittin' Shivas are both at the No Fun on Saturday. And Trabants will be doing an in-store performance at Music Millennium. That's all coming up on Saturday. Saturday.
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0: Well, if you've already made plans for the weekend and Friday, June 12th does not include getting out to see some live local Portland area bands, then you need to cancel your plans, because this is a look at your concert calendar for Friday. Oh man, there's a whole bunch of shows coming up on Friday, so you might want to just pay it. I know it's hard to pay attention, but just focus for just about 60 seconds. Here's a look at your concert calendar for Friday. Teeth for Eyes are at the Starday Tavern on Friday. The Bandulus are at Revolution Hall on Friday. Crumb and Crumb at the Firkin Tavern on Friday. 40 Feet Tall are at the Six on Friday. The Dry County Crooks are at the Twilight Cafe on Friday. Dakota Theme's going to be at Mississippi Studios on Friday. Perfect Buzz and Class M Planets are both at Azoth on Friday. And a whole bunch of local bands at Sound Castle 2026, including High Glow, The Fourth Wall, and The Mighty Missoula. They will all be part of Sound Castle 2026. That's all coming up on Friday.
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0: Who are you? 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
1: 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Just stop being dumb.
0: You ought to know.
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Man, why are you always so negative on the weekdays? Why? Because the weekend's over and you think you gotta wait till next weekend to get out and support some live local music? Do you need a hug? Man, think positive. I've got the perfect show for you right in the middle of the work week on Tuesday, June 9th. Positivity Club and the Hugs. See that segue? Pretty clever, huh? Positivity Club and the Hugs are both going to be at the White Eagle on Tuesday, June 9th. So buck up, little buckaroo. You don't have to wait till the weekend to check out some of the music that we play right here on RadioHotTub.com every single day.

0: 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Find Uncle Scotty. 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
1: One day I woke up and I realized I was never going to be normal. So I said, "Fuck it. So be it."

Well, if you've already made plans for the weekend and Friday, June 12th does not include getting out to see some live local Portland area bands, then you need to cancel your plans, because this is a look at your concert calendar for Friday. Oh man, there's a whole bunch of shows coming up on Friday, so you might want to just pay it. I know it's hard to pay attention, but just focus for just about 60 seconds. Here's a look at your concert calendar for Friday. Teeth for Eyes are at the Starday Tavern on Friday. The Bandulus are at Revolution Hall on Friday. Crumb and Crumb at the Firkin Tavern on Friday. 40 Feet Tall are at the Six on Friday. The Dry County Crooks are at the Twilight Cafe on Friday. Dakota Theme's going to be at Mississippi Studios on Friday. Perfect Buzz and Class M Planets are both at Azoth on Friday. And a whole bunch of local bands at Sound Castle 2026, including High Glow, The Fourth Wall, and The Mighty Missoula. They will all be part of Sound Castle 2026. That's all coming up on Friday. Friday. Stay tuned to hear all the bands we just mentioned right here on Radio Hot Tub, The Sound of Portland.

sizzling on the griddle across the counter at the Lili Ha Bakery. Maybe the spray paint fumes corroded my skull like those batteries in the back of the shortwave radio that buzz on my father's porch in the creaking summer afternoon. And I wondered to myself, how long does heat exhaustion affect the human mind? I remember the fuses.

my face and telling me no one was hurt and it was all gonna be okay. And did I need a mechanic to look at that? Because my car, it was messed up, and he knew a little bit, and he didn't have to be back at work for a half hour or so. And what's the long-term effect of smoke inhalation? A decade and a half of secondhand smoke clouds built the foundational lung slime for my own chain smoking. And all those nights of fishing in ashtrays to roll up a temporary thing. How would things be different? It's impossible to know. And did the forest fires burning or the unknown garbage in every joint I ever smoked walk the same roads through my life expectancy? And for some reason that reminds me of a t-shirt I saw in Los Angeles with a quote. Something Alice Coltrane said about meditation being a pathway to God. And I don't know what I think about gods in general, but sure as the wind blows, Alice Coltrane was a real and great person. So I try to encourage myself to meditate more and get on track with every unbalanced piece of calendar shrapnel in my life.

I'm trying to focus on the rock from the beach that's on the table by my bookshelf. It didn't empty my mind or calm me down. It just reminded me of the windowless loft I used to stay in. The only light beam was shooting into the room through a bullet hole in the wall.

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Now I'm 27 years from that disturbing exorcism, and my friend dying instantly, and Jesus Christ can't do anything about it but look broken on a cross above the drum set. And now I'm 20 years from that strange afternoon in San Francisco, when nothing made sense except the sushi and the way the wind felt as I zigzagged.

is from that monastery and living across the street, asking the monk ringing the bell in the morning how he kept centered with the bikers and speed freaks and unhinged cops running up and down the block 24 hours a day, every single day, all the time. And he said he didn't, but the whole point was to just try. And did I want some tea? And did I feel like I was trying enough for myself? And I was 9 years from that parking garage somewhere in D.C., and that basement in Pittsburgh, and that free throw line by the freeway, and seeing the ecstatic punk chapter of my life closing and knowing that it was all right. In 7 years, from that hotel room with the boarded up window and the pills we found right on the sidewalk, and that awful scene with the ambulances and the blood all over the grass,

the night before. She was smashing car windows, running up and down the street, half naked, and punching my boss in the face. She said she wanted to pray in the back of the squad car, and could the cops please take us to church, because she owed someone an apology, and she wanted to do it in front of God, in front of Christ, in front of the Spirit. And now I think I'm gonna wake up tomorrow, and it's all gonna be different, and maybe it'll all be the same. I have to face forward or my brain spins out. And maybe the sun cooked my brain like the ground up hamburger meat and egg sizzling on the griddle across the counter at the Lily Hot Bakery. Maybe the spray paint fumes corroded my skull like those batteries in the back of the shortwave radio that buzzed on my father's porch in the creaking summer afternoon.

0: I think it's time to walk between the raindrops. I'm gonna try to walk between the raindrops today.
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All of this merchandise can be found in your imagination. Now, we don't got any of that stuff, but we do have stickers. 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Where do you get them? Find Uncle Scotty. That's me. Out in the club somewhere, standing in front of the stage, blocking your view, and say, "Hey, Scotty, you got a Radio Hot Tub sticker? The cost? 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

So Radio Hot Tub is all about playing local bands out of Portland, Oregon. So why would we consider talking about a band out of San Pedro, California? Well, no reason at all, except for, well, their name is Cosmic Kitten, and I like cats. San Pedro, I got a lot of friends from San Pedro. I used to hang out in San Pedro growing up, so I guess there's another reason. But neither of those reasons are enough to get airplay on Radio Hot Tub. However, I will talk about Cosmic Kitten because they are coming to town and playing with one of our local bands of Wires. They're going to be at the Hawthorne Theater coming up on Thursday, June 11th. Cosmic Kitten out of San Pedro with local band of Wires are both going to be at the Hawthorne Theater on Thursday, June 11th. 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

0: 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It can be frustrating at times, but there's still nowhere else I would rather live.
1: 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What's all the way around. 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

0: Hey, it's Uncle Scotty of Radio Hot Tub here in the glamorous Radio Hot Tub Studios. I'm the highly overpaid CEO of this radio company. 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Tell them that Uncle Scotty has a venereal disease. Whatever it takes to get people listening to the local Portland bands, spread the word somehow. Do it now. Do it right now. Got better ideas? 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You're doing a great job. Keep it up.
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So Radio Hot Tub is all about playing local bands out of Portland, Oregon. So why would we consider talking about a band out of San Pedro, California? Well, no reason at all, except for, well, their name is Cosmic Kitten, and I like cats. San Pedro, I got a lot of friends from San Pedro. I used to hang out in San Pedro growing up, so I guess there's another reason. But neither of those reasons are enough to get airplay on Radio Hot Tub. However, I will talk about Cosmic Kitten because they are coming to town and playing with one of our local bands of Wires. They're going to be at the Hawthorne Theater coming up on Thursday, June 11th. Cosmic Kitten out of San Pedro with local band of Wires are both going to be at the Hawthorne Theater on Thursday, June 11th. 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

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This is where the sound of Portland just never stops.

Man, why are you always so negative on the weekdays? Why? Because the weekend's over and you think you gotta wait till next weekend to get out and support some live local music? Do you need a hug? Man, think positive. I've got the perfect show for you right in the middle of the work week on Tuesday, June 9th. Positivity Club and the Hugs. See that segue? Pretty clever, huh? Positivity Club and the Hugs are both going to be at the White Eagle on Tuesday, June 9th. So buck up, little buckaroo. You don't have to wait till the weekend to check out some of the music that we play right here on RadioHotTub.com every single day.

0: 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I'm fully clothed in the hot tub right now.
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0: Only one.
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So Radio Hot Tub is all about playing local bands out of Portland, Oregon. So why would we consider talking about a band out of San Pedro, California? Well, no reason at all, except for, well, their name is Cosmic Kitten, and I like cats. San Pedro, I got a lot of friends from San Pedro. I used to hang out in San Pedro growing up, so I guess there's another reason. But neither of those reasons are enough to get airplay on Radio Hot Tub. However, I will talk about Cosmic Kitten because they are coming to town and playing with one of our local bands of Wires. They're going to be at the Hawthorne Theater coming up on Thursday, June 11th. Cosmic Kitten out of San Pedro with local band of Wires are both going to be at the Hawthorne Theater on Thursday, June 11th. You won't hear any music from Cosmic Kitten here on RadioHotTub.com, but you'll hear music from Of Wires every single day.

0: Hey, it's Uncle Scotty of Radio Hot Tub here in the glamorous Radio Hot Tub Studios. I'm the highly overpaid CEO of this radio company. 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Tell them that Uncle Scotty has a venereal disease. Whatever it takes to get people listening to the local Portland bands, spread the word somehow. Do it now. Do it right now. Got better ideas? 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You're doing a great job. Keep it up.
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Well, if you've already made plans for the weekend and Friday, June 12th does not include getting out to see some live local Portland area bands, then you need to cancel your plans, because this is a look at your concert calendar.

Or Friday. Oh man, there's a whole bunch of shows coming up on Friday, so you might want to just pay it. I know it's hard to pay attention, but just focus for just about 60 seconds. Here's a look at your concert calendar for Friday. Teeth for Eyes are at the Starday Tavern on Friday. The Bandulus are at Revolution Hall on Friday. Crumb and Crumb at the Firkin Tavern on Friday. 40 Feet Tall are at the Six on Friday. The Dry County Crooks are at the Twilight Cafe on Friday. Dakota Fiem's going to be at Mississippi Studios on Friday. Perfect Buzz and Class M Planets are both at Azoth on Friday. And a whole bunch of local bands at Sound Castle 2026, including High Glow, The Fourth Wall, and The Mighty Missoula. They will all be part of Sound Castle 2026. That's all coming up on Friday. Friday. Stay tuned to hear all the bands we just mentioned right here on Radio Hot Tub, The Sound of Portland.

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1: So I heard that Pluto isn't a planet anymore.
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This is where the sound of Portland just never stops.

It used to be easy, floating in the greasy grime all night. Not a care in the world, just fight, freeze, flight. And you didn't live long if you didn't choose right. The creature under your bed, turns out it's all in your head. But you don't want to turn out the light. Isn't that right? Then the world exploded. Civilization came along and we all got promoted. One of your new tasty tasks entails the mass production of masks. Funny how things change. Now even your own kind seem kind of strange. The tribe got smaller and they're living in squalor. This ain't exactly the home on the range. And you feel something creepy crawling into your brain. It's like a nightmare, but you're not sleepy. And the best of the best can't stand the strain. Know what I'm saying? Here's the refrain. If you don't feel right, it's

They come when you stumble all over the past, or fret about the role before the die is cast. You can obsess about the mess you made and sit in that like a miserable marinade. Like you've been filleted. The enchanter comes, drops faith in your cup. Now speak the truth and you don't even have to back it up. But you'll be thirsty again, cause there's a crack in that thing and nothing stays in. The ones with the answers are excellent dancers. It's a world of comparison. Be sure you don't do anything that's embarrassing. It's a world of perfection. I hope you're ready for a lot of rejection. And tails, scales, and fingernails offer no real protection from the creepies. Here they come. If your head feels tight, it's the creepies trying to bite. 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
0: 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Ghosts, ghouls, wolves, rats, vampires, and vampire bats. 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Past mistakes. 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Beetles and needles and intimacy. Broken glass. Broken hearts. Even runaway shopping carts. The only way the creepies can't get you is death. And that's

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All of this merchandise can be found in your imagination. Now, we don't got any of that stuff, but we do have stickers. 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Where do you get them? Find Uncle Scotty. That's me. 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

0: Portland, Oregon, where it looks like a war zone. This looked like World War II. Your place is burning down. A nightmare.
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0: Hey, it's Uncle Scotty of Radio Hot Tub here in the glamorous Radio Hot Tub Studios. I'm the highly overpaid CEO of this radio company. 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Tell them that Uncle Scotty has a venereal disease. Whatever it takes to get people listening the local Portland bands, spread the word somehow. Do it now. Do it right now. Got better ideas? 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You're doing a great job. Keep it up.
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0: Hey, it's Uncle Scotty of Radio Hot Tub here in the glamorous Radio Hot Tub Studios. I'm the highly overpaid CEO of this radio company. 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Tell them that Uncle Scotty has a venereal disease. Whatever it takes to get people listening to the local Portland bands, spread the word somehow. Do it now. Do it right now. Got better ideas? 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You're doing a great job. Keep it up.
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0: Hey, it's Uncle Scotty of Radio Hot Tub here in the glamorous Radio Hot Tub Studios. I'm the highly overpaid CEO of this radio company. 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Tell them that Uncle Scotty has a venereal disease. Whatever it takes to get people listening to the local Portland bands, spread the word somehow. Do it now. Do it right now. Got better ideas? 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You're doing a great job. Keep it up.
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0: Portland, Oregon, where it looks like a war zone. This looked like World War II. Your place is burning down. A nightmare.
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And then coming up right around 9 o'clock, the organizers of Soundcastle 2026 will be joining us in studio to talk about their big festival featuring a lot more local Portland area bands. 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Till then,

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So Radio Hot Tub is all about playing local bands out of Portland, Oregon. So why would we consider talking about a band out of San Pedro, California? Well, no reason at all, except for, well, their name is Cosmic Kitten, and I like cats. San Pedro, I got a lot of friends from San Pedro. I used to hang out in San Pedro growing up, so I guess there's another reason. But neither of those reasons are enough to get airplay on Radio Hot Tub. However, I will talk about Cosmic Kitten because they are coming to town and playing with one of our local bands of Wires. They're going to be at the Hawthorne Theater coming up on Thursday, June 11th. Cosmic Kitten out of San Pedro with local band of Wires are both going to be at the Hawthorne Theater on Thursday, June 11th. 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

0: Hey, it's Uncle Scotty of Radio Hot Tub here in the glamorous Radio Hot Tub Studios. I'm the highly overpaid CEO of this radio company. 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Tell them that Uncle Scotty has a venereal disease. Whatever it takes to get people listening the local Portland bands, spread the word somehow. Do it now. Do it right now. Got better ideas? 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You're doing a great job. Keep it up.
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